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0: Hey, blues fans, this is Mr. Charlie inviting you to join me every Sunday morning at 9 for some Blues for Breakfast. This week, birthday celebrations are in store for Carlos Santana, Cat Stevens, Honey Piazza, Steve Freund, and Lindsay Alexander. We'll also have new music from the Anthony Paul Soul Orchestra, the Rolling Stones, J.P. Reale, and Ryan Bluerath Newman. 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
2: Rumors spreading around. You like to take this town. 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

0: Classic rock that really rocks. From Aerosmith to Zeppelin. And all the good stuff in between. 106.7 WIZN. 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
4: 2.5 centuries ago, a bold idea took root. 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
5: Fort Montgomery sits right on Lake Champlain at the Canadian border in Rouses Point, New York. But it's actually America's second attempt at building a fort in Rouses Point. Construction began on the first fort, Fort Blunt, in 1816. A year into building, engineers realized their border markers were wrong, and they were building the fort in Canada. The site was abandoned until 30 years later, when America began building Fort Montgomery. The fort isn't open for public tours, but it can be seen from the Rouses Point Alberg Bridge or the shoreline of Lake Champlain.
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And more classic rock that really rocks coming at you. It's Musky with you. It's going to be a slow ride to work today, like every other day, especially if you're going through Winooski, exit 16, or if you're on Shelburne Road. Life ain't heaven if you're on Route 7. It's Foghat on the Wizard.

0: Classic rock that really rocks on the Wizard 106.7 WIZN. No one like you from the Scorpions on WIZN. We got Led Zeppelin coming up for you next here on the Wizard. It's Busky here with you. Hope you're having a good Thursday. Tomorrow's Friday. The week is almost done. And I know it's been a long week. And we got another pair of tickets to give away today for the Guns N' Roses concert down at Saratoga Performing Arts Center in Saratoga. And that show is July 26th. You can get details on it at WIZN.com. And keep listening for the cue to call and win the Guns N' Roses tickets. The weather forecast from NBC5 coming up next. 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
9: And now, here's a look at your Wizard weather forecast from NBC5.
10: Smoky sunshine today. You might even be able to smell the smoke. We'll expect a few showers and thunderstorms this afternoon, the high 81. Tonight, mostly clear with a low of 59. Then tomorrow's beautiful sun, the high 79. Saturday, some showers and storms, only 73. I'm NBC5 Chief Meteorologist Tyler Jankowski.
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0: 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Busky here with you on a Thursday morning with more classic rock. There really rocks coming up. We've got your news and weather from NBC5. And if you haven't signed up for the Cornhole Tournament, that is July 25th at Centennial Field. 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We need more followers. So far, I think we have 203 followers, which is pretty sad. But we'll be at the Spanked Puppy July 25th. And then on the 26th is the Guns N' Roses show at SPAC, Saratoga Performing Arts Center. And keep listening all morning. Actually, all day, all week. Keep listening all week for your chance to win Guns N' Roses tickets.
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8: Good morning, I'm Adrian Pastor. Police have recovered the body of a missing swimmer in North Hero. The elderly man was reported missing while swimming around 4:30 yesterday afternoon. The Grand Isle Sheriff's Department did not immediately identify him. Attempts to revive the swimmer were not successful. A Burlington man is facing charges after police say he stabbed someone with a hiking pole. It happened just after midnight Tuesday at the Andy A. Dog Williams Skate Park. Police charged Christopher Kelly with aggravated assault. The victim was taken to the hospital with non-life-threatening injuries. Three people are dead after their plane crashed in the Adirondacks. The FAA says a dual-engine aircraft took off from the Adirondack Regional Airport around 10:30 Monday night and crashed soon after. Part of the Adirondack Rail Trail is closed for the investigation. The Trump administration has ordered ICE to suspend all motor vehicle stops. It comes after two deadly shootings in the last week, one in Maine and one in Texas. DHS says that there's still room for exceptions to the order. For NBC5 News, I'm Adrian Pastor.
9: Smoky sunshine today. You might even be able to smell the smoke. We'll expect a few showers and thunderstorms this afternoon, the high 81. Tonight, mostly clear with a low of 59. Then tomorrow's beautiful sun, the high 79. Saturday, some showers and storms, only 73. I'm NBC5 Chief Meteorologist Tyler Jankowski.
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0: Boys are back in town again. 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
8: And now, here's a look at your Wizard weather forecast from NBC5.
9: Smoky sunshine today. You might even be able to smell the smoke. We'll expect a few showers and thunderstorms this afternoon, the high 81. Tonight, mostly clear with a low of 59. Then tomorrow, beautiful sun, the high 79. Saturday, some showers and storms, only 73. I'm NBC5 Chief Meteorologist Tyler Jankowski.
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0: REO Speedwagon on the Wizard of Rock, 106.7 WIZN Classic Rock. That really rocks. Coming up, Bad Company and Guns N' Roses is next here on the Wizard. And keep listening for that cue to call to win the Guns N' Roses tickets. 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Another concert, the Fish Concert out in Indiana. Well, officials were disappointed by the amount of drugs at the Fish show. So Fish had three concerts last weekend in Indiana. And Indiana prosecutors were disappointed by the number of drug-related incidents. In their message on Facebook, they said 3 days of jams at the Music Center in Indiana, and law enforcement seized significant quantities of suspected psilocybin mushrooms, methamphetamines, LSD, heroin, fentanyl, MDMA, marijuana, and nitrous oxide. Frankly, we are disappointed in the number of people who showed up to engage in illicit behavior, and five people were arrested for major felony-level drug dealing and or possession offenses. Can't we just enjoy the music, fish heads?
1: 2.5 centuries ago, a bold idea took root. Today, we honor the people and places behind 250 years of American independence.
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0: People Are Strange from the Doors on the Wizard of Rock, 106.7 WIZN. 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
11: Good morning, I'm Adrian Pastor. Police have recovered the body of a missing swimmer in North Hero. The elderly man was reported missing while swimming around 4:30 yesterday afternoon. The Grand Isle Sheriff's Department did not immediately identify him. Attempts to revive the swimmer were not successful. A Burlington man is facing charges after police say he stabbed someone with a hiking pole. It happened just after midnight Tuesday at the Andy A. Dog Williams Skate Park. Police charged Christopher Kelly with aggravated assault. The victim was taken to the hospital with non-life-threatening injuries. Three people are dead after their plane crashed in the Adirondacks. The FAA says a dual-engine aircraft took off from the Adirondack Regional Airport around 10:30 Monday night and crashed soon after. Part of the Adirondack Rail Trail is closed for the investigation. The Trump administration has ordered ICE to suspend all motor vehicle stops. It comes after two deadly shootings in the last week, one in Maine and one in Texas. DHS says that there's still room for exceptions to the order. For NBC5 News, I'm Adrian Pastor.
12: Smoky sunshine today. You might even be able to smell the smoke. We'll expect a few showers and thunderstorms this afternoon, the high 81. Tonight, mostly clear with a low of 59. Then tomorrow's beautiful sun, the high 79. Saturday, some showers and storms, only 73.
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Eddie Money on the Wizard, 106.7 WIZN Classic Rock. There really rocks. It's Busky with you. Hope you're having a good Thursday morning. ZZ Top with Cheap Sunglasses on the Wizard of Rock, 106.7 WIZN.

0: Ramble On from Zeppelin on the Wizard of Rock, 106.7 WIZN Classic Rock. That really rocks. And we're going to check the forecast, see if you need those cheap sunglasses today. In just a couple of minutes from NBC5, and the forecast is brought to you by Rock's Garage North in Plattsburgh. Dependable when you need it the most.
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2: Well, it's Thursday morning, so it must be time to check in with Kyle from Sticks and Stuff. Good morning, Kyle.
3: Good morning, everybody out there. And this is a warning that everyone has been in a very aggressive mood lately. Luckily, they've been killing grass and bugs. They've been leaving most humans alone. So a lot of options at Sticks and Stuff as far as weed control. We have the classic Roundup, which is good for just certain spots if you're going to do it. They make certain kinds that are safe for the lawn. Classic Roundup is going to kill basically whatever you spray it on. But one of the brands that's definitely gaining in popularity is a product called Spruce, which is a more natural, a little safer option. And from the time that you spray it until the time that it dries, it's completely people and pet safe. So that one is, that's definitely gaining some traction. The other thing that people are upset with seem to be bees and wasps and ants. So my assumption is that it's just how dry it is, that they're kind of going all over the place. But the construction guys that are, you know, tearing into walls or working on roofs all day, we have a bunch of different options as far as wasp and hornet spray. Some of them are a liquid that'll shoot really far, shoot 20, 25, sometimes maybe even 30 feet. And then there's also a foaming option. So if there's like a nest in the ground or a nest on an overhang, you can coat the whole thing with the spray. So you don't really have to worry about getting chased by angry bees. The one thing I normally tell people is do it first thing in the morning or late at night when it's a little bit cooler. That'll slow them down a little bit so you don't run into the chance of getting stung. And then as far as ants go, if it's carpenter ants, you treat that one way. And if it's little sugar ants, like the tiny little black ones that'll eat your cookies on your counter if you're not paying attention, they make sprays. Ortho Home Defense is a good one. You can use that one inside and outside, and it actually leaves a barrier wherever you spray it, so it's nothing you have to do every day. And then Taro makes these really cool liquid bait traps where you cut the end off. The ants will climb up into like a little ramp, and they'll take the bait back, and it kills the whole nest. So a lot of different options out there.
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1: And now, here's a look at your Wizard weather forecast from NBC5.
8: Smoky sunshine today. You might even be able to smell the smoke. We'll expect a few showers and thunderstorms this afternoon, the high 81. Tonight, mostly clear with a low of 59. Then tomorrow's beautiful sun, the high 79. Saturday, some showers and storms, only 73. I'm NBC5 Chief Meteorologist Tyler Jankowski.
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0: Shake It Up from the Cars on the Wizard 106.7 WIZN Classic Rock that really rocks. On the way, Tom Petty, Ozzy, and Joan Jett on the way. I love me some Ozzy. And a new place opening up in Virgins, the Stone Pour, to open in Virgins with cocktails and food. You may remember Big Heart Social had its grand opening in the building upstairs. It used to be the Bar Antidote on Green Street in Virgins, and 7 Days has a little article about it. Virgins, part speakeasy, part family-friendly restaurant, the new tenant of the downstairs space that was Bar Antidote, will serve familiar favorites and martini flights. I could go for a martini flight about now.
1: 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NBC5's First Warning Weather Team. On the road, on the go, before you head out the door, NBC5, the only choice for the certified most accurate forecast.
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0: Ozzy Osbourne, Mama, I'm Coming Home. 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And more classic rock that really rocks coming up. Boston starting us off next here on WIZN. 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
9: And now, here's a look at your Wizard weather forecast from NBC5.
10: Smoky sunshine today. You might even be able to smell the smoke. We'll expect a few showers and thunderstorms this afternoon. The high 81. Tonight, mostly clear with a low of 59. Then tomorrow's beautiful sun, the high 79. Saturday, some showers and storms, only 73. I'm NBC5 Chief Meteorologist Tyler Jankowski.

0: Train in Vain from The Clash on The Wizard, 106.7 WIZN, classic rock that really rocks. What's going on? It's Buskey here with you, and we got Steve Miller Band and the James Gang coming up here on WIZN at Fan Appreciation Night at the ballpark coming up Saturday, August 8th. One last big celebration for the fans. It's Fan Appreciation Night, the Lake Monsters' way of saying thank you. And that is happening August 8th at Centennial Field, and you can get details on that at WIZN.com.
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Classic Skinner just before that. Bringing us out of Busky, Dave Marshall checking in with you on a Thursday morning with Pink Floyd Off the Wall on 106.7 WIZN.

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0: 106.7 WIZ. And with Collective Soul doing Shine. And some AC/DC just before that. There was Dave Marshall on a Thursday morning. And yes, I got wrapped up into the other semifinal game yesterday. I'm kind of enjoying the World Cup final action. Argentina beating England 2-1. They get to take on Spain in the World Cup final this Sunday from Giants Stadium in East Rutherford, New Jersey. Two assists for Messi. Is he going to win another FIFA World Cup? We'll find out on Sunday. Fun to watch, though. I can't believe I'm saying that. Coming back with some Guns N' Roses. No, I'm not giving away my tickets yet, but I will this morning. Got a classic from them next.
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106.7 WIZ, and with Aerosmith and Ragdoll. Had some Guns N' Roses just before that, Sweet Child of Mine. And yes, I will be playing the Sounder before I get out of here at 2 o'clock this afternoon. Your chance to score some tickets to see Guns N' Roses, courtesy of the Wizard. And NBC5 Chief Meteorologist Tyler Jankowski saying some smoky sunshine again today with a few afternoon showers and thunderstorms, high 81. Should be mainly clear tonight, a low 59. And a beautiful Friday, sunshine high up around 79. Right now, here's Nazareth on 106.7 WIZN.

0: 106.7 WIZ and with Soundgarden doing Black Hole Sun. Hanging out, Dave Marshall, on a Thursday morning. And the future is now, old man. There is a central school district in western New York that is going to be deploying a new kind of teacher to greet students this fall. A full-on humanoid robot in the classroom. Just what we need. The robot named Sally is not going to replace the classroom teacher, but it is programmed to provide learning support to both students and educators. Sally's going to have a lifelike appearance with silicone skin and long brown hair. She's going to be stationary in a seated position, but will have a wide range of upper body movements and facial expressions. Sally's not going to be using the students' names, maybe over privacy concerns. But anyway, they'll be able to talk to the robot teacher. And I do have to mention this. The company that makes Sally is a company called Realbotics. And they also own Real Doll, which makes hyper-realistic sex dolls. What could go wrong? They'd like everybody to know that there is zero overlap between the two teams, between the sex robot and the teacher robot. They don't share any tech. So I guess that's good to know. Coming back with some Foreigner next.
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106.7 WIZN with you two off the Joshua Tree. And NBC5 Chief Meteorologist Tyler Jankowski saying some smoky sunshine for this afternoon and a few showers and thunderstorms in there. High 81. Should be mainly clear tonight, a low 59. Sunshine for Friday, high 79. And the showers and thunderstorms are back on Saturday with a high up around 73. Right here's a classic from Queen on 106.7 WIZN.

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From Aerosmith to Zeppelin. 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

0: 106.7 WIZN with Motley Crue doing Kickstart My Heart. And so many great concerts still to come this summer with Motley Crue, Extreme, and Tesla. That show coming up July 24th at the Bank N H Pavilion. Of course, coming up this weekend, Saturday night, it's going to be Bob Dylan at the Bank N H Pavilion. And as we get set to roll into the lunch hour, I got some Allman Brothers Band for you. Also got some Van Halen. We'll kick it off with some Jimi Hendrix. But another great concert coming to the area at SPAC. And we have your tickets. Is this your chance?
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0: Yeah, man, you're number 7. You're on your way to see Guns N' Roses.
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106.7 WIZ, and with the Scorpions and Rock You Like a Hurricane. And yes, started off the lunch by giving away some tickets to see Guns N' Roses. We do have one more pair of tickets. I think Joe's got them to give away coming up tomorrow afternoon on the Rock and Ride Home. As the lunch rolls on, here's one from the Allman Brothers Band on 106.7 WIZ.

0: 106.7 WIZN with Journey, and any way you want it. Part of a Thursday lunch hour. Hanging out with Dave Marshall. And this strikes me as crime with just adding an extra step. A man in Maryland went into a pet store on Monday and stole a three-month-old rescue kitten named Magnolia from the cat adoption area. He used the key when no one was looking. Okay, did he really want the kitten that badly? No. The thief took the kitten to a PNC bank right next door and used Magnolia as an accessory in an attempt to rob the bank. He went in with the kitten in his arms, walked right up to a bank employee and said, "Hey, can you hold this?" And then he wrote a note and handed it to the teller that said, essentially, "Give me all your money." Someone alerted the police. The response was very quick. In fact, the pet store employees were just realizing that Magnolia was gone. One person said, "Wow, that's a heck of a response for a stolen cat." Yes, the man's been arrested. Magnolia was returned to the pet store safe and sound. She's still there looking for a law-abiding citizen to adopt her. It's all over the news on 10 NBC WJAR if you want to do a Google search for Magnolia the kitten who helped rob a bank. Coming back is a Van Halen next.
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0: 106.7 WIZN with 38 Special and Hold On Loosely. And some Steppenwolf just before that. And NBC 5 Chief Meteorologist Tyler Jankowski saying some more smoky sunshine this afternoon. Might see a shower or thunderstorm, high 81. Should be mainly clear tonight, low 59. And sunshine tomorrow, high up around 79. And coming right back with Pat Benatar next.
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0: 106.7 WIZ, and with Poison and Nothing But a Good Time. Putting the wraps on a Thursday lunch hour. Nothing But a Good Time a week from this Saturday. If you haven't signed up yet, get a buddy. Do so now. The WIZN Cornhole Tournament presented by Fiddlehead Brewing Company a week from this Saturday. Once again, back at Centennial Field. 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Two-man team, $70 to get signed up. And it's all to benefit Slam T1D. And a big thank you again this year to 802 Cornhole for helping us run the tournament. All the details and get signed up at WIZN.com. And I'll be right back with some Dire Straits next.
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Keep your hands to yourself. And on the way, going to be talking about an elderly woman in Florida who got randomly assigned a crazy license plate there. But right now, here's Led Zeppelin off the second one. Here's a whole lot of love on 106.7 WIZN.

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0: 106.7 WIZN with Pink Floyd off the wall doing Comfortably Numb, Temple of the Dog. Just before that, you're with Dave Marshall on a Thursday afternoon. And whenever people talk about racy vanity plates, there's always references to when Kramer was randomly assigned the Ass Man license plate on Seinfeld. That's exactly what happened to this woman. She's 76 years old. She lives in Florida. Nancy Dello Stritto. She got her new license plates in the mail recently and could not believe it when she opened it up. The license plate was SQZ-A55. Let me help you out. It looks a lot like squeeze ass. Nancy did not order these as vanity plates to be funny. She says that's not her style. It was just randomly assigned. She says she went ballistic and wondered how they could have possibly passed state inspection. Nancy, you live in Florida. There's your answer. She says, I don't think a woman that lives in a senior community who's going to be 77 years old should be driving around with that plate. Okay, Nancy. Hey, you know what? Just wear your pineapple pin upside down. Get used to it, Nance. Apparently, her friends have convinced her to keep it, and she's going to do that. Squeeze ass on a Florida license plate. Coming back with one from the Eagles next.
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0: 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AC/DC just before that. And that pretty much wrapping up for me, Dave Marshall. Hey, thanks as always for tuning on in here. Joe's up next. He's got the Rock and Ride Home set to go. Coming up tomorrow, Joe's got our final pair of tickets to give away for the Guns N' Roses concert. Coming up a week from Sunday night at SPAC. Details on the show at WIZN.com. And I'll talk to you tomorrow morning around 10 after Busky. Have yourself a great afternoon.
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11: 2.5 centuries ago, a bold idea took root. 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
12: The Hubbardton Battlefield, located in Castleton, Vermont, is the site of the 1777 Battle of Hubbardton, which is the only Revolutionary War battle fought entirely on what is now Vermont soil. The British were commanded by General Simon Fraser, while General Arthur St. Clair led the Americans. The Battle of Hubbardton was won by the British, but the Patriots were able to weaken British forces significantly. Many consider it to be an American strategic victory in the larger Northern Campaign of 1777. Check out the Hubbardton Battlefield this summer.
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0: 106.7 WIZN Loverboy. It's working for the weekend at 2:13 here on your Thursday Rocket Ride Home. Not quite there yet, but of course, it's not that far away either. We fill those hours with the classic rock that really rocks. Leonard Skinner, Tesla, and Blue Oyster Cult coming up.
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0: 106.7 WIZ and Blue Oyster Cult. That is burning for you. It is your Thursday rock and ride home. Skies will be partly to mostly cloudy for the rest of the day, but obviously we're going to see more some more showers and thunderstorms here. Temperature reaching 80 degrees. Clear skies tonight. Areas of smoke and haze. Low 59. It's a mix of sun and clouds tomorrow with a high 79. And on Saturday, showers to start with thunderstorms developing in the afternoon and a high 74. 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

106.7 WIZ, and it's Van Halen, and right now Metallica, Nothing Else Matters, kicking off the 3 o'clock hour. Before that, got the Black Crowes and Guns N' Roses coming up. It's Bad Company right now on The Wizard.

0: 6.7 WIZ, and it's Guns N' Roses, and welcome to the jungle on your Thursday, Rock and Ride Home. Speaking of Guns N' Roses, congratulations, Gary Wade from Johnson, Vermont. He won a pair of tickets to see Guns N' Roses at SPAC on July the 26th from Dave Marshall earlier today. We have one more pair of tickets to that show to give away, and I'm going to do so tomorrow during the Rock and Ride Home, 2 to 6 p.m. Stay tuned. 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Def Leppard, Living Color, and the Stone Temple Pilots next.
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It's the Cult of Personality. Def Leppard and Rock Ages before that. Got music from Eddie Money coming up. It's the Stone Temple Pilots right now with Wash on the Wizard.

0: 106.7 WIZN. It's Ed and Money and Baby Hold On. I heard the Stone Temple Pilots and Plush before that. I'm Joe Vega taking you through your Thursday rock and ride home. Skies will surprisingly be clear tonight, although probably still going to see some smoke and some haze. Temperature dropped down to 59 degrees. Tomorrow is a beautiful day. Mix of sun and clouds, high 79. Partly cloudy tomorrow night, although more clouds moving in overnight. Low 61, and Saturday's looking rainy. Showers in the morning, thunderstorms in the afternoon, and a high 74. 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Stay tuned. We got Led Zeppelin, The Cars, and The Clash coming up.
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Get Alice in Chains and Stevie Nicks coming up right now. It's Ozzy.

0: 106.7 WIZN. It's Stevie Nicks in the Edge of 17. Heard Alice in Chains and Rooster before that. It is your Thursday Rockin' Right Home. Major League Baseball returns to action tonight with one game and one game only. It's the Mets at the Phillies, and that will start at 7 o'clock. You can watch it on ESPN. Stay tuned. More classic rock that really rocks coming up. Music from Queen, Pink Floyd, and AC/DC next.
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106.7 WIZN. It's Pink Floyd and Run Like Hell. Queen, Bohemian Rhapsody. Before that, Journey coming up. It's AC/DC right now. Dirty Deeds done dirt cheap on The Wizard.

0: 6.7 WIZM. It's Journey and Faithfully. Heard AC/DC and Dirty Deeds Done Dirt Cheap before that. It's a Thursday. Rock you right home. 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

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Rock City on your Thursday rocking right home. 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BTO and Motley Crue coming up. Right now it's Yes on the Wizard.

0: 106.7 WIZ, and it's Motley Crue with Home Sweet Home here on your Thursday Rock and Bright Home. On Monday, it's a Motley Monday, as we're going to be giving away tickets to see Motley Crue with guests Tesla and Extreme at the Banking New Hampshire Pavilion on July the 24th. Whenever we play a Motley Crue song on Monday, be caller number 7 at 862-1067 for your chance to win tickets to that concert. Of course, tomorrow during the Rock and Ride Home, it's the final pair of tickets that we have to give away to see Guns N' Roses at SPAC on July the 26th. Stay tuned. Van Halen and Led Zeppelin coming up.
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0: 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It's the police message in a bottle. 547 here on your Thursday Rockin' Ride Home. 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Dependable when you need it most. Joe Vega saying so long. Have a great rest of your Thursday. I'll talk to you again tomorrow. And stay tuned. Music from Supertramp, Cheap Trick, and Foreigner next.
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I woke last night to the sound of thunder. How far off, I sat and wondered. 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